0: All right. The Markley Van Camp and Robin Show. You know, there's a lot changing in the financial system right now, and it's a good idea to get to know what's happening before it starts hitting your wallet. 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

0: All right. The Markley Van Camp and Robbins Show. Jamie Markley, David Van Camp. 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
0: Hey, knock it off. Not even here to defend himself. But he'll be back
4: tomorrow. Baseball hates him.
0: Yeah. Oh, man. All right. News update. David Van Camp.
5: Well, I was going to send this to you for Nimrod's in the News, but I think it's a little bit too dark for it.
0: Oh, man.
5: 19-year-old Thomas Michelson is accused of sneaking onto a farm and trying to, well,
0: no,
5: make love to a Shetland pony named Cheeky.
0: Oh, no.
5: He has entered a guilty plea to a single charge of attempting to allow sexual penetration by a living animal. Now, the framing,
0: man,
5: on that, where it's by a living animal, that leaves me with more questions. Like, by a...
0: He's trying to be the receiver. Okay, I don't want to know.
5: Yeah,
0: I don't need to
5: know.
0: I don't need to know.
5: That's what was... What was occurring?
0: Wow.
5: The farmer provided an impact statement saying the crime had an impact in more than one respect on the
0: farm. Oh, no.
5: Oh, yeah.
0: What? Seriously, man. How deranged are you at that point?
5: Poor Cheeky.
0: Golly.
5: That's a... I'm just

0: We are Red Eye Radio. He's Eric Carlin. I'm Gary McNamara. That Dubai situation.
1: Wow.
0: And some of the stuff that, you know, the Jerusalem Post was covering this yesterday, and really nobody else picked up on it.
1: Right.
0: But the Israeli sources actually telling the Jerusalem Post what the suspect is saying in interrogation.
1: Ah,
0: that's fascinating.
1: Yeah.
0: If true, nobody else has picked it up. I don't know why.
1: Right.
0: But it was on. I saw it yesterday afternoon, so it's been up there for a while. So we'll get to that coming up on the bottom of the hour. Just let you know, there's been a change here. SpaceX CEO Elon Musk is rebranding the company's artificial intelligence arm.
1: Yeah,
0: it is no longer going to be SpaceX AI. It'll be SpaceX SI. Super intelligence. Because Trump has said the name needs to be changed from artificial to super intelligence.
1: All right.
0: Well, there you go.
1: That changes everything. Or maybe not.
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0: Police are investigating a shooting that wounded at least 6 people early Sunday morning in South Dallas. Officers responded around 3:10 a.m. to the reported shooting on South Berry Avenue near Ware Street. Investigators say the driver of a car and somebody in the crowd fired shots at each other before the car plowed into a light pole as the driver tried to leave the area. Dallas Fire Rescue took at least 3 victims to a local hospital, and 3 others drove themselves. None of the injuries are reportedly considered life-threatening. And that's a look at local and Texas news this half hour. 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
1: A stretch of nice, comfortable fall weather continues. Gotta be loving these nice, cool mornings. And although we will be getting a little warmer over the next couple days, we're still in a very nice weather pattern. Partly cloudy skies today. We're expecting a high temperature 77 degrees. Pretty seasonal. And then overnight tonight, mostly clear. Double nickels this time. We're heading down to 55 and warm up tomorrow. About 10 degrees puts us into the mid-80s. With your first alert forecast from News Channel 10, I'm Doppler Day.
0: Coolest locations around our area this morning, Stratford and Muleshoe, both 49 degrees this hour. 52 in Dalhart, 56 in Dumas, 58 in Fritch. It is 54 in Pampa and in Panhandle. It's 54 also in Clarendon this hour, 57 in Happy, 53 in Canyon. It is 55 double nickels at Baptist St. Anthony's Hospital, and we are also 55 here at the KGNC studios on Olson Boulevard. KGNC News Time is 6:13.
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0: Degrees at 6:52. Chase Briscoe took home the checkered flag in the South Point 400 from Las Vegas Motor Speedway. Tammy Trujillo has more.
8: The driver of the number 19 car held off Kyle Larson in a frantic finish. Tyler Reddick managed to claim third despite losing control on the final turn, while Austin Cindric and Ryan Blaney rounded out the top five finishers. The chase continues next Sunday when the NASCAR Cup Series heads to Charlotte Motor Speedway. I'm Tammy Trujillo.
0: Austin Smotherman is celebrating his first career victory on tour after winning the Bank of Utah Championship. Smotherman won the tournament by two strokes after finishing atop the leaderboard at 26 under. National League Division Series continued with a pair of games on Sunday. The Brewers began the day with a thrilling victory after walking off the Padres 4-3 in Game 2. Milwaukee leads the series 2-0 and will visit San Diego for Game 3 on Tuesday. The Braves even their series at one game apiece following a 3-2 win over the Dodgers in Game 2. Atlanta hosts LA for Game 3 coming up on Tuesday. The American League Series resumes today. The White Sox visit the Guardians and the Rays host the Yankees. Chicago and Tampa Bay are both leading 1-0 after winning Game 1. Dallas Cowboys outlasted the Texans 34-30. In Houston, Dak Prescott threw for 335 yards and a touchdown. Javonte Williams ran in three touchdowns. And CeeDee Lamb exploded for almost 190 yards on 17 catches and the game winner.
9: Second down at the Houston 12. Prescott back, throwing, end zone! Lamb! Lamb! Lamb to the post! CeeDee Lamb! Unbelievable! 12-yard touchdown! Dallas has regained the lead.
0: Brad Sham with a play-by-play here on KGNC yesterday. Dallas improved to 2-2. They'll host Tampa Bay on Thursday. Now in the game, C.J. Stroud tossed a pair of touchdowns to go with 350 passing yards for Houston. They are still winless on the season at 0-4. Texans visit the Tennessee Titans coming up on Sunday. And that's a look at sports. KGNC News Time is 6:55.
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5: All right, Rangers are done for this year, but we appreciate you listening to them here on KGNC. And, of course, they'll be back next spring sometime here on KGNC. Now it's Cowboys football, Cowboys and West Texas A&M Buffaloes. All right, Cowboys had a great game yesterday. It didn't quite start out that way, but the ending was very good with C.D. Lamb catching that pass and scoring the go-ahead touchdown. Javonte Williams scored 3 rushing touchdowns. That was great. And I posted on Facebook yesterday afternoon during the game that Brandon Aubrey was going to have to kick 20 field goals for the Cowboys to win. That seemed to be all they could score there in the first half. Anyway, it was just field goals, and he missed a couple yesterday. But you know what? He was way out there beyond 50 yards, and you can't really fault him for that. One of them was blocked. All right. We want to say congratulations this morning to Curtis Durbin of Nazareth. Earlier this hour, he won a Texas Rangers prize pack with an All for Texas jersey and a Choctaw Stadium replica radio. That is an actual working radio. We will have another Texas Rangers prize pack to give away coming up tomorrow morning here on Newsday Amarillo. And still to come this morning, like next hour, about 7:25, I'm going to be giving away 2 tickets to the Amarillo Chamber Barbecue coming up on Thursday at the fairground. So you can win those at 7:25. And then about 8:25, we are going to give away 4 tickets to the Downtown Lions Club German Sausage Festival coming up on Saturday. So, hey, we're really going to keep you fed this week here on Newsday Amarillo with 2 different major food events going on. So keep it here for your opportunity to win. Also, next hour, of course, we will have all the latest local news and Texas news for you. And also, next hour, Graceland is set to kick off the holiday season with the Weekend of Elvis, but that's coming up in November. Thanks for tuning in this morning. I certainly do appreciate it. It's 7 o'clock.
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8: KGNC. Getting out of the U.K., Gianna Gelosi, Fox News. All U.S. Air Force bombers in the U.K. now returning to their home bases in

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0: 56 degrees, Doppler Dave says. We're going to a high of 77 later on today. Still to come in this half hour, I'm going to give you an opportunity to win two tickets to the Amarillo Chamber Barbecue. It's coming up on Thursday out at the Tri-State Fairgrounds. Penny Bentley from the Chamber was in with us last week and talked to us more about that. And we'll

turnaround. C.J. Stroud played pretty good for the Texans. He had a pair of touchdowns to go with 350 passing yards for Houston. But the Texans, still winless at 0-4. They will visit the Titans coming up on Sunday afternoon. And that's a look at sports this morning. 57 degrees, KGNC News Time is 7:56.

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Jake says John treated him professionally from start to finish on his recent purchase of a GMC Yukon. 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
1: Number one, you keep me informed. It's fun listening to you talk. Michael J. is good. I love Markley Van Camp and Robbins, and I feel like you guys do a great job covering the whole panhandle.
0: Well, thank you so much. 64 degrees, Doppler Dave says. We're going to a high of 77 later on. Want to remind you about some construction, various lane closures in both directions of State Loop 335 from Georgia to Bell Street. Watch out for that. Also, both directions of I-40 from Ross to Washington Street as they're doing some bridge joint repairs there. Looking at the TxDOT traffic camera this morning at I-40 and Grand, looks like east and westbound traffic moving smoothly at that location. Out to I-40 and Lakeside, everything seems to be doing okay there. Looking this morning at I-40 and Van Buren, looks like traffic has let up for a little bit at that location this morning. Over to I-40 in Georgia, east and westbound traffic moving smoothly. Then way over on the west side, I-40 in Sauncee, everything is moving smoothly. We'll go way out west to I-40 at Bushland, east and westbound traffic moving nicely there. And then I-27 and Hillside, north and southbound traffic moving very nicely at that location this morning. All right, that's a look at your traffic check this morning and a look at the TxDOT traffic cameras. Dallas Cowboys report with Christy Scales is coming up. 64 degrees, KGNC news time is 8:51.
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8: Happy Victory Monday with your Cowboys report. I'm Christy Scales. C.D. Lamb has the game of his life as Dallas rallies for the game winner in yesterday's hard-fought 34-30 win over the Texans in Houston. You'll hear from the star of the game after this.
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8: In yesterday's 34-30 win at the Texans, the Cowboys got three Javonte Williams rushing touchdowns, but it was C.D. 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
11: Everything, man. 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My grandma came out. 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It was fire.
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16: Okay, 9:20, 20 after 9. Oh, I hate to do this. You know, anytime I get Jane Starship rolling, you're right on the edge of getting a concert, but I got to get back to the guest, Mike. And the only audience member for the concert this morning would be this gentleman right here, our mayor of Amarillo, Cole Stanley. So I want to get back to some of the Q&A. We covered a bit on the Les Simpson, the post-Les Simpson commentary. I personally, and I was watching, I couldn't be there that day, so I was watching, and I did look at the dais, and it was interesting to see the looks on everybody's faces. It's like, really? Are we hearing what we think we're hearing? And that's okay. If there's anything I know about Les, I don't agree, and much of the time, not all the, I don't agree with Les all the time, but then again, I don't agree with you all the time. And, but for Les to do that, I thought, wow, that's got to be, and for you, it's got to be a feather in your cap, because in many ways, Cole, he was saying, look, all of us that have been calling the mayor out for, hey, why don't we just take this budget, these numbers, they say they're right, let's roll with it. Well, clearly they weren't right, and they were wrong. As a matter of fact,

0: is here. Cooler weather is upon us. 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
12: 9:51, and at the want for more time to maximize what we got left here this hour, I want to go right back to the guest mic this morning. We're spending the hour with Mayor Cole Stanley. Want to get into let's get into the forensic audit and the audit committee, because we sort of led into that with going into this last break, and that is bring us up to speed on the forensic audit.
13: I appreciate you letting me continue to throw that out there. Everybody has to continue to hear this, because we're all so jaded that we just naturally doubt that it's ever going to actually happen. And so, like, this is a non-negotiable, okay? You have this many misrepresentations, irregularities, new found information, lost information, can't explain information. You don't have a choice. Council will vote yes or no. But the choice is not to

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0: Yeah.
1: Kind of wild. Man, the back injuries that he has had, and that's no excuse for getting behind the wheel. No. I'm not saying that. But we talked about it before. I got to play in the golf outing with him.
0: Yeah.
1: A scramble. And, I mean, he was doing back exercises every few holes just to stay on the course. At the time, we're thinking, do you really want to be out here, dude? But, yeah. Man, he was so good to everybody. You know, signing stuff and whatever. So, yeah, I'm sure he'll be fine.
2: Man.
1: All right.
2: You got to love it if you're going to do that.
1: I mean, my gosh, yeah, dude. No doubt about it. This big concert, and I don't know how much national media covered it, the power to the people thing with Tom Morello and Springsteen. And you had your boy Dave Grohl out there dedicating My Hero.
0: I know.
1: To Jack Smith.
0: I am.
1: Are you serious?
0: Yeah, that wasn't good.
1: What's wrong with
0: Jack
1: these people?
0: Jack Smith had his Springsteen shirt on and no Kings underneath it.
1: Yes, he did.
0: Yeah.
1: Yeah,
0: he's bipartisan.
1: We got to get into that. Hand around to What's Your Story straight ahead right here.
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